no one in the place except you and me. Set him up, Joe. You know, John, I got a little story that you ought to know. Wait till you hear about this. We're drinking, my friend, to the end of a brief episode. I'm telling you, that's what happened.

Fuck off. 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I guess I'll go through life

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As I told you, I do love Latin rhythms. My album, there's an album that was released a few days ago on a Concord label. I don't know if you will ever see it over here, but it was recorded with Cal Jada. And it's an all Latin album. Thank you. And I'd like to do one of the songs for you in Spanish. And of course, it has to do with love and a lot of kissing. Mucho, mucho, mucho. Bésame mucho.

defined by the things that I love, not the things I hate, not the things I'm afraid of, the things that haunt me in the middle of the night. I just think that you are what you love.